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Tomorrow, we will celebrate Krist Novoselic's birthday from Nirvana. Kind of the member who really just didn't stand out all that much. He kind of did his own thing. He's a great producer. Had a couple of side projects. If you look him up on the iHeartRadio app, you'll find his music. It's Outfield.

Your home of Quinn and Cantera. It's Pix 106. Unfortunately, Ozzy's company dealing with a little issue. $250,000 loan. Yeah. One that Jack Osborne took out on behalf of the company. It went default last year, so now they're trying to figure out how to fix this mess. Seems like a lot of it revolved around his father's health and everything that went wrong there. It's Mama, I'm Coming Home.

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0: Kix 106, Capital Land's classic rock. Jack Blades from Night Ranger, who, well, of course, doesn't sing lead on that one. Kelly Key does. But Jack was always unique because I didn't realize that his dad, back in the day, was building golf courses. That was like his dad's thing. And Jack had the builder's want in him. He didn't do golf courses. But the first time I ever met him and was doing an interview with him, he and his wife at the time were busy building their dream home. So in the middle of this interview, he kept getting calls like every 5 minutes, and it was questions. And he's like, I'm so sorry. Because back then, we didn't have cell phones yet. This is like just about 1986. They existed, but backstage at the show, he had to keep walking into the production office and getting on the phone. So somewhere, somehow, I have that interview. I'm going to go back to all those teenage interviews I did, try and piece them together and put them up on the net, because there's just some really funny stuff. I mean, I was like 16 years old interviewing rock stars, man. How much do you think I knew?
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0: 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It is going to be a minute before we see Linkin Park come back to the States. I hate to give you that bad news, and I know you're really excited to see him. A lot of people are. So do I. I want to see him with Emily on front, man. I'm tired of watching YouTube videos, but we don't have anything close, not even close yet. But when I do, I'll let you know my big rig rock report.

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Cash Contest is back on this Friday. Great way to kick off the weekend, right? $1,000 keywords are back today. And when you get that first one later on this morning, just go to our website and send it to us. 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
1: Well, if you work the third shift, good chance you eat breakfast cereal. 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
1: Hey, we looked her up online. We talked about this a few days ago. She's pretty hot. A 29-year-old comedian in Australia fed up with dating apps. So she created a Google form for an application to date her. And over 300 guys filled

The survey by the New York Federal Reserve says that basically only 10% of U.S. workers feel they are able to find other jobs and better jobs. Summer vacation right around the corner. Need some spending money? We can definitely help out today. The cash contest is back on this Friday morning. $1,000 keywords are back today, and you have plenty of chances to win that money.

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1: The sweet bells. It's Pix 106. Good morning.
2: Just talking off air about how the NFL really does. It dominates whatever day it wants to play.

0: Years, you don't age a day. I mean, look at you. You look great, pal. Look awesome. It's the business he's in.
1: His job's playing a game.
0: Yeah, I know. It's pretty awesome.
2: No stress.
1: Right? No stress. Hey, so this is perfect. The weather is warming up just in time for you guys to begin, what, a 9-game homestand?
2: 9-game homestand starts tonight. Looks like the weather's going to be great. Fireworks after the game, so we're excited to get rolling.
1: Affordable tickets.
2: Absolutely.
1: Right? In today's day and age, that really matters.
0: Gotta have them.
1: Yeah, and you're doing, like you said, fireworks, but you've got music tonight, and you've got to give it with magnets. You've got a whole thing going on, right?
2: Yeah. I mean, opening night, home opener always has kind of its own feel to it, its own ceremonies, but we'll have, we're opening early, 5 p.m., we'll have Matt Mirabli band at the top of the hill, so a little music, a little happy hour, and then we'll...
0: There you go.
1: Perfect. It's going to warm up. It's going to be great.
2: It's going to be nice. It's going to be really good, and we'll get the game going, and then after the game, we'll have fireworks, and we're off to the races.
0: You got any new themed games this year planned?
2: Yeah. We're actually doing a Grateful Dead night in June.
1: Oh, yeah.
0: Perfect.
1: Yeah. So we got
0: a
2: ticket. And
0: there's a market out there.
2: Oh, for sure.
0: Absolutely.
2: We've had a great response. We'll have tie-dye themed jerseys with some iconography.
0: June 26th?
2: June 26th.
0: Nice. Yep. Awesome.
2: Yep.
1: Well, as far as baseball, you guys, you were close last year. It was a good run, right?
2: It was. We had a record number of wins last year. We made it to the conference finals.
1: Right.
2: And fell a little short there, but a lot to build
1: to
2: on.
1: To who? Who did we fall short to? I remember listening.
2: The defending champion, Quebec Capitale.
1: Oh, that's who's in town tonight, right?
2: That is who's in town tonight.
1: Oh, this is okay. This is a rivalry game.
0: See, now we're talking.
1: What preseason, where do they have you guys? Are you slated to be back? One of the teams to beat?
2: Yeah, we should be. We a little bit of a slow start on the road over the first couple series here, but we always play better at home, and we have a lot of returners. We bring back a pretty good nucleus, so I think we're going to be right where we need to be when the season's over.
1: This is the Frontier League, so this is a lot more games than we had in the past. How many games are you playing?
2: We play 102 games, 51 at home.
1: That's
2: so
1: baseball.
0: It's amazing.
2: It's a marathon.
1: Yeah,
2: for sure.
1: That's
2: for sure.
1: Fun though. Every day at the park.
2: Yeah.
1: I imagine that's a lot of fun.
0: That's like real baseball.
1: It is real baseball.
0: I mean, no, you know what I mean? Like, it's like, that's a lot
1: it's
0: of
1: a
0: games.
1: It's a thick schedule for sure.
0: Are these guys ready for this?
2: They're ready. They're ready. Yeah, they train hard. Guys are in the cage. They're in the gym, whenever they get a free moment. So
0: they
2: take it seriously, as do we. And, in the stand, on the field, we're serious. In the stands, we have fun.
0: Their job is to play baseball and have fun doing it. That is awesome.
1: Who should we pay attention to tonight in this season?
2: Yeah, so I mean, the guy I always point to is Ian Walters, our third baseman. He's been with us for a couple seasons. Best defensive third baseman in the Frontier League, bar none.
0: Really?
2: Real leader on the field, great bat. We got some local guys as well. So Jake Reinisch, who hit 20 homers last year. Aaron Whitley, our center fielder, joining us this year from Niskayuna.
1: The shortest home run you can hit at the Joe?
2: 325 and a half.
1: Watch this, Matt. You do that quick?
0: Oh, yeah. I can do 325. Absolutely.
1: Can you do 325?
0: Oh, yeah. You can do 325.
2: With a golf ball, maybe. I don't
1: can
2: know.
1: You do 325? You can't do 325. Can you hit a 325 home run?
2: No, I can't hit it.
0: Come on, guys.
1: That's what I'm saying.
0: You can't wrap yourself around 325.
2: I'm a leadoff hitter, I'm gap to gap.
0: I'm all right. Well, that makes sense. I see it now. I'm more of a, I get in there and I bring you guys all home, man.
2: I feel like this, we usually do the first pitches, but I feel like this might be a new challenge here.
0: I'll take some cuts.
1: I will not embarrass myself and pull an oblique at the same time.
0: I'd like to try it in private if you don't mind.
1: So, all right, who else are we watching?
2: So Jake Reinisch, local. Aaron Whitley's local.
0: Cool.
2: Arlo Marinchak is local.
0: All right.
2: Steven Stills back with us. He led the team in wins.
1: Coming off tour.
2: Yeah.
0: Exactly. Guy's a legend.
2: He moonlights with the guitar.
1: So where do you grab these local guys? Do we have local guys throughout the Frontier League, or is it because that you're here?
2: A little bit of both.
1: Okay.
2: A little bit of both. So there are, the baseball talent in this area from,
1: major leaguers
2: through high school. It's incredible. Incredible. You don't think of, the Northeast being a hotbed for baseball talent, but it really is in the Capital Region. So
0: yeah, we live to a lot of different states, and I hear kids getting out of high school and going to play ball.
1: Yeah,
0: once
1: we've seen
0: in a
1: more pro
0: moon,
1: athletes here than we have.
0: Yeah.
1: We've also been here three times longer.
0: Well, that's a good
1: we
0: point.
1: We usually get
0: too.
1: Fired after 4 years.
0: Yeah, we usually do. Yeah. Well said.
1: We get to see their high school or college career, but never the both.
0: Yeah.
1: All right, Valley Cats home opener tonight. So normally the gates open at 5:30. Tonight you're opening early at 5:00.
2: Five o'clock for the concert series.
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1: Oh, here we go, fellas.
2: We're going to
1: ladies
2: lay down some gin and juice for you, but I'm just going to say it's going to get nicer later as the day goes on. It's going to get warmer, I think. I think it's going to be a nice night to go to the ball game.
1: Agreed,
2: Valley
1: man.
2: Cats gates open at 5. First pitch is around 6:30, 6:35 or so.
1: From here on out, it sounds like the weather's going to be getting better. So feeling like the time of year that it is, actually. So that's great.
2: Although there's a story about the Super El Nino. I know you don't care about El Ninos, but
1: no,
2: I do.
1: You always get me up with the El Nino every year.
2: The Super El Nino may cause for extreme weather conditions this summer throughout the country.
1: What's new, though, right?
2: Right.
1: I mean,
2: we've had been pretty extreme lately.
1: Never in my life have I had a tree blown down. Got a tree blown down in my yard.
2: Billy Joel said it. Sometimes I go to extremes.
1: That's true. Now it's all the time. Now it's all the time.
2: All the time. All right, what did you do this weekend?
1: Dude, no plans, bro. No plans. If it gets nice, I got some yard work. I've already seen all the movies in the world. So I'll probably hang out with my dog and my wife.
2: He already bought Beast.
1: I did.
2: He's got nothing left for the weekend.
1: I know. I bought and watched Beast. Kind of an independent boxing championship movie by an Australian actor. I really liked it.
2: It's got a B Hemsworth, bro.
1: And yeah, it does.
2: It stinks like Rocky.
1: It smells a little bit like Rocky. It's great.
2: All right.
1: It's doable. I don't know if it's $14.99.
2: It's not $14.99. It's just that's a wait for the streamer, bro.
1: It's more of a rental, yeah.
2: You don't rent. He owns or doesn't watch it.
1: That's true.
2: That's how he rolls.
1: Occasionally I'll rent. Anyways. All right, enjoy your weekend, everybody.
2: Enjoy the gin and juice.
1: Yeah, it's Quinn and Cantara, Picks 106.

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1: Hey, Dr. John, this is Joe from Amsterdam. Joe the vet, cutting some lawns. We'd like to hear the Doobie Brothers rocking down the highway.

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on pushing, babe, like I've never known before. No, you want a crazy child, I just want to see you on the floor. Want a superstitious woman.

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Journey keeping busy, at least for the time being. They're on their final Frontier Tour and announced 20 more dates this week. Shows all over the country. Journey, any way you want it on Pix 106. Skynyrd and Foreigner on a tour together this summer. Double Trouble, Double Vision Tour. And we want to send you to the city of your choice to see that double bill. We'll handle everything, both bands' VIP packages. 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

Halfway point in May already, May 15th, and Memorial Day weekend starts next Friday. We'll be counting down the top 500 rock songs of all time over the course of Memorial Day weekend. That'll be fun. Here's Collective Soul on Picks 106.

The devil went down to Georgia. He was looking for a soul to steal. He was in a bind because he was way behind and he was willing to make a deal. When he came across this young man sawing on a fiddle and playing it hot, and the devil jumped up on a hickory stump and said, "Boy, let me tell you what. I guess you didn't know it, but I'm a fiddle player too. And if you'd care to take a dare, I'll make a bet with you. Now you play pretty good fiddle, boy, but give the devil his due. I bet a fiddle of gold against your soul, 'cause I think I'm better than you."

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0: 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There's a grant sitting on the table. Just enter that keyword you heard at 4 o'clock. If you missed it, got another one coming up at 5.
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0: 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Rough week for the Aussie camp. Big Rig, because they found out they had a $250,000 loan goal default. It was one that Jack took out on behalf of the company last year. So, yeah, it's a bit of a red flag, and it's a concern. But at the same time, with everything they had happening with Ozzy passing away last year, the farewell show, and really, honestly, just some bigger fish to fry. I'm not trying to make excuses, but I'm pretty sure that's where this went. Because, you know, when you lose a guy like that suddenly, unexpectedly, because, and I believe them. They are like, we didn't know it was going to happen like that. Not that fast. But he did. He got his one last show in. He always said that was the one thing keeping him alive, and after that, he didn't know what was going to happen.
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